0: Best 92,6. After Hours.
1: Music is God. My love. Music is God. My love. Music is God. My love. Music is God. My love. Music is God. My love. Music is God. My love. Music is God. My love.
0: After Hours. After hours.

0: He's not setting out to hurt people.
1: He's got a lot of love in him. So, you know,
0: his mum, his brother, his girlfriend, he actually, I think, wants to do the right thing. So it's more a question of willpower, self-discipline, circumstances.

0: children in the first place. And the conclusion I've come to is at some point in our lives, we realize things are, they're screwed up beyond repair. So we decide to start again. Wipe the slate clean. Start fresh. And we have children.
1: Για τις προηγούμενες 2 ώρες, τη μουσική επέλεξε ο Sunny Boy.

It's crazy. Falling. You see, we don't say rising into love. There is in it the idea of the fall. And goes back, as a matter of fact, to extremely fundamental things. That there is always a curious tie at some point between the fall and the creation. Taking this ghastly risk is the condition of there being life. See, for all, life is an act of faith and an act of gamble. The moment you take a step, you do so on an act of faith, because you don't really know that the floor is not going to give up your feet. The moment you take a journey, what an act of faith. The moment you enter into any kind of human undertaking and relationship, what an act of faith. See, you've given yourself up. But this is the most powerful thing that can be done. Surrender. See, and love is an act of surrender to another person. Total abandon. I give myself. Take me. Do anything you like. So, that's quite mad. Because you see, it's letting things get out of control. All sensible people keep things in control. Security. Vigilance, police, guards, watch the guards. So, actually, therefore, the course of wisdom, what is really sensible, is to let go, is to commit oneself, to give oneself up, and that's quite mad. So we come to the strange conclusion that in madness lies sanity.

0: about me. I specialize in a very specific type of security. Subconscious security.
1: You're talking about dreams.
0: And create the world of the dream.
2: It's called Inception.

seems to me like they want us to be afraid, man. Maybe we just like being afraid. Maybe we just so used to it at this point that it's just a part of us, part of our culture. Security alert on orange. It's been on orange since 01, G. I mean, what's up, man? Can a brother get yellow, man? Just for like 2 months or something? Goddamn. Sick of that. Mic check.

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Do you like jazz? Do you like jazz? 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Do you like jazz? Do you like jazz? Do you like jazz? Do you like jazz? Do you like jazz? Do you like jazz? Do you like jazz? Do you like jazz? Do you like jazz? Do you like jazz? Do you like jazz? Do you like jazz? Do you like jazz? Do you like jazz? Do you like jazz? Do you like jazz? Do you like jazz? Do you like jazz? Do you like jazz? Do you like jazz? Do you like jazz? Do you like jazz?

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1: Best.
0: Have you been living your life right?
1: Elena Gil, como éxito.

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1: Be in love.
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1: Be best.

easiest way to get into the meditative state is to begin by listening. If you simply close your eyes and allow yourself to hear all the sounds that are going on around you, just listen to the general hum and buzz of the world as if you were listening to music. Don't try to identify the sounds you're hearing. Don't put names on them. Simply allow them to play with your eardrums. Don't judge the sounds. There are no, as it were, proper sounds or improper sounds. It's all just sound. As you hear sounds coming up in your head, you simply listen to them as part of the general noise going on, and soon you will find that the so-called outside world and the so-called inside world come together. They are a happening, and everything is simply a happening, and all you're doing is watching it.

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Don't try to make any sense out of what I'm saying, because your brain will take care of that automatically. You don't have to try to understand anything.

0: Sequence in 3, 2, 1. 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You have been in a cryogenic sleep for 42 years. I have been told that emotions such as anger, frustration, sadness, regret could be flowing through you right now. If that is true, please do not be alarmed. I am here to help.
1: After hours. 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After hours. After hours. 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After hours.

0: The word did not come into being, but it was. It did not break upon the silence, but it was older than the silence. And the silence was made of it.
1: Best.